We raise our prayer point. And you want to revive the Lord, revive you. The word of the Lord says, revive me up again from the dead. Revive my faith, revive my courage, revive my purpose, and revive everything good in my life that has become weak. In the name that is above everything.

0: Why doors are closed, give me wisdom to recognize the doors you are opening. In the name of the Lord Jesus, Lord, we refuse to remain in the depths. We are rising
1: Increase our greatness. This is our prayer point. Lift your voice. Speak to the Lord.

declare as you and pray that your apostles will not die. You will not die with a pest. You can give me that for a pest.

Gold never becomes a goal without passing through the fire. So the fire is not destroyed, the fire is not destroyed, the fire is not destroyed, the fire is not destroyed, the fire is not destroyed, the fire is not destroyed, the fire is not destroyed, the fire is not destroyed, the fire is not destroyed, the fire is not destroyed, the fire is not destroyed, the fire is not destroyed, the fire is not destroyed, the fire is not destroyed, the fire is not destroyed, the fire is not destroyed, the fire is not destroyed, the fire is not destroyed, the fire is not destroyed, the fire is not destroyed, the fire is not destroyed, the fire is not destroyed, the fire is not destroyed, the fire is not destroyed, the fire is not destroyed, the fire is not destroyed, the fire is not destroyed, the fire is not destroyed, the fire is not destroyed, the fire is not destroyed, the fire is not destroyed, the fire is not destroyed, the fire is not destroyed, the fire is not destroyed, the fire is not destroyed, the fire is not destroyed, the fire is not destroyed, the fire is not destroyed, the fire

0: Good morning, everyone. We fired the beats, but let me give you the opportunity for you to speak.
1: Yes,
0: today is October 2026. What is the Lord having for his people, also from your end?
2: Thank you very much.
3: The listeners, we are very grateful to have you listen to us this morning.
2: But the grace of God, God is so good unto everyone. I know that everybody is doing very well.
3: We thank God for their life.
2: This morning, let us share the word of prayer shortly.
3: Father, we thank you for this moment, we bless your name, we honor you.
2: That you are God, there's no one like you.
3: And there's no one to compare yourself to you.
2: Therefore, we committed our preaching into your hands.
3: Father, may you speak to your heart of your members, heart of the whole world,
2: that they can also be blessed.
3: In Jesus' name, thank you. Amen.
2: We take our Bible from Ephesians chapter 6.
1: Ephesians chapter 6, verse 18.
4: Ephesians chapter 6, verse 18, and pray in the Spirit on all occasions with all kinds of prayers
5: and requests, with this in mind. Be alert and always keep on praying for all the Lord's people.
1: Okay. Amen.
2: This morning I'm speaking a thing called intercessor.
1: As a believer, you must be intercessor on the whole world.
2: You must intercede for your family, your workplace, each of everyone.
1: You must intercede for your brothers and your sisters.
2: So you must be in a gap to intercede for them.
1: As a believer, you have to pray.
2: You must put the whole armor of God and pray always.
1: If you pray,
2: You must put your request before the Lord.
1: So every intercessor must request something for his neighbor.
2: If you are intercessor, you need to request.
1: You are intercessor, you need to put each of everyone's desire before the Lord.
2: Sometimes we need something as an intercessor.
1: You must be in the gap to pray for others.
2: Be in the gap for your friends, you might be in the gap to pray for your family.
1: So everyone must be intercessor.
2: If you are a believer, if you are not intercessor, therefore you are not doing the will of God.
1: The will of God, but every intercessor must do the will of God to pray for others.
2: God stood in the gap
1: and sitting in the right hand of our Father
2: and interceding for us.
1: So therefore, every Christian must also pray.
2: Hallelujah.
1: Let's take our second Bible verse from Daniel chapter 9, verse 1 to 4.
2: Daniel was intercessor.
1: So Daniel prayed.
2: Daniel prayed, asked God for his people.
1: He asked for direction for his people.
2: So each of everyone must also pray.
1: Let's see how Daniel also prayed.
5: Amen. Daniel 9:1. In the first year of Darius, son of Zazas, made by descent, who was made ruler over the Babylonian kingdom. Two, in the first year of his reign, I, Daniel, understood from the scriptures, according to the word of the Lord given to Jeremiah, the prophets. That the Jerusalem, Jerusalem last 70 years. So I turned to the Lord and pleaded with him in prayer.
4: Petition, in fasting, and in sackcloth and ashes.
5: Amen.
2: So Daniel also prayed for his people. Daniel intercede for his people. Daniel delivered his people from troubles. When Babylonian captivity was in trouble. Daniel stood up and prayed. So prayer must go with fasting. So if you are intercessor, you have to fast and pray. Every intercessor must fast and pray because
4: sometimes some of the issue need fasting.
2: Some of the issue need prayer. Some of the issue need the word of God. So therefore we need to pray. For each of everyone, we need to pray.
4: Daniel,

Daniel, Daniel, Daniel, Daniel, Daniel, Daniel, Daniel, Daniel, Daniel, Daniel, Daniel, Daniel, Daniel, Daniel, Daniel, Daniel, Daniel, Daniel, Daniel, Daniel, Daniel, Daniel, Daniel, Daniel, Daniel, Daniel, Daniel, Daniel, Daniel, Daniel, Daniel, Daniel, Daniel, Daniel, Daniel, Daniel, Daniel, Daniel, Daniel, Daniel, Daniel, Daniel, Daniel, Daniel, Daniel, Daniel, Daniel, Daniel, Daniel, Daniel, Daniel, Daniel, Daniel, Daniel, Daniel, Daniel, Daniel, Daniel, Daniel, Daniel, Daniel, Daniel, Daniel, Daniel, Daniel, Daniel, Daniel, Daniel, Daniel, Daniel, Daniel, Daniel, Daniel, Daniel, Daniel, Dani

0: Daniel stood up and prayed.
1: And asked direction from God.
0: And deliver his people from captivity, from the trials,
1: from the persecution
0: that the people are passing through.
1: Daniel stood up and prayed.
0: So as a believer,
1: you need to pray.
0: You don't have to see that.
1: But before you pray,
0: notice some of the things the person needed.
1: If you want to pray for someone,
0: Some of the things that the person needed.
1: Some of the things immediately.
0: And some of the things also needed in future.
1: So therefore, all you are praying.
0: Daniel noticed that.
1: These people are in trouble.
0: Therefore, he needed to pray.
2: We have sinned and done wrong. We have been wicked and have rebelled. We have turned away from your commands and laws. Sisters, we have not listened to your servants, the prophets, who spoke in your name to our kings, our princes, and our ascendants, and to all the people of the land. Seven, Lord, you are righteous. But this day we are covered with shame. The people of Judah and the inheritance of Jerusalem and all Israel, both near and far, in all the countries where you have scattered us of our unfaithfulness to you. Eight, we and our kings, our princes and our ascendants are covered with shame. Lord, because we have sinned against you. Nine, the Lord our God is merciful and forgiving, even though we have rebelled against him. Ten, we have not obeyed the Lord our God or kept the laws he gave us through his servants, the prophets. Eleven, all Israel has transgressed your law and turned away, refusing to obey you. Therefore, the curses are stone judgments written in the law of Moses. The servant of God have been poured out on us because we have sinned against you. 12. You have fulfilled the words spoken against us and against our rulers by bringing on us great disaster. Under the whole heaven, nothing has ever been done like what has been done to Jerusalem. Just as written in the law of Moses. All this disaster has come on us. Yet we have not sought the favor of the Lord our God by turning from our sins and giving attention to your truth. 14. The Lord did not bring disaster on us, for the Lord our God is righteous in everything, yet we have not obeyed him. 15. Now, Lord our God, who brought your people out of Egypt

0: with a mighty hand, mighty hand, and who and made, who for made yourself, for
1: name,
0: yourself
1: name,
0: a name, a name that, that endures, endures to this.
1: We have sinned, we have
0: wrong,
2: amen. Amen. Amen.
3: So the so people, the people of forgiveness, Daniel of forgiveness
2: of sins
3: for his people,
2: Daniel,
3: Ye a hound,
2: ye a hound,
3: ye a genginifu,
2: ye a genginifu,
3: ye a tetinifu,
2: ye

0: We need to pray
1: for our nation.
0: We need to intercede
1: for our family.
0: We need to intercede
1: for our work. People work.
0: We need to intercede for people who don't have any work doing.
1: Therefore, this morning,
0: we are coming to pray
1: for the nation.
0: I'm here with Hagan.
1: We are going to pray for the nation.
2: Amen.
3: So before we come with the prayer, let's take 2 minutes of these bites,
2: and then we zoom into the prayer point.

I'm going to go to the hospital.

I am among the living God. God bless you. God bless you.

0: It seems that all the listeners are coming back.
1: Okay, okay, so
2: you pray that in the name of Jesus, we let us before you go, especially Davi and then Honorable Saki. We pray for your success. That the Lord will grant you success. That the Lord will open new avenue for you. The Lord will open new door for you. Our

0: thing there, no be. Yeah.
1: Agree.
0: So some things for some things. Plenty things, no be some things there. Plenty things for change. I don't know. They are the talk like, I don't know the technicalities behind the things, but.
1: Well, everybody believes that things have to change, but what exactly has to change? Maybe that's a conversation that we need to start having going forward. But away from that, we're going to be discussing that extensively. Away from that, we focus on other issues concerning the greater sport and space. The Director General of the Ghana Sports Authority, the National Sports Authority, has also been in the news for all the right or wrong reasons in the last 48 hours as well. There's been reports that Yampo Frankra has been sacked by His Excellency President John Dramani Mahama. Well, he says he's not been sacked at this particular point, and he's only been asked to step aside, which in itself is conflicting for Mace. Now, when the situation is calm, he is more than prepared to resume his position.
2: There's a lot happening, I'm sure on your way here you had your questions and then boom. So yeah, it is what it is, but I'm very calm. And all things give thanks. That's how I was brought up. That's what I believe. And I think when the dust settles, when it's calm, when there's less noise or no noise, we would, you know, get to realize that this is the reality and not whatever is being, you know, put out there. So yeah, I'm grateful, and I'm just looking forward to getting back to work when the time comes.
1: That was Yampo Frankra there. He's also talked about the fact that he's been a bit disappointed with he being asked to step aside.
2: I spoke with my minister, Honorable Kofidi Adams, and he's explained the situation to me with regards to an investigation. There's a lot going on, which is fine. I welcome that. I think it's very important, and I respect the decision to have an investigation. And for the time being, for me to, you know, step aside, not to be, I'm not being sacked, at least that's not what he told me. But I'm still calm, a bit disappointed that I've not been heard. Obviously, I don't know exactly what the areas would be, but it is still disappointing that we haven't been able to have a discussion as to exactly what. I've been focused on preparing the facility and other areas around the National Sports Authority to get ready for the Black Stars and other international assignments. But I'm not one to rant and rage or, you know, what decision has been taken, is it?
1: Yeah, Yampo Frankra there, suspended at this point, Director General of the National Sports Authority. Let's focus on the Ghana Premier League and look forward to the games that are coming up this weekend. One game many will be looking forward to today is the game between Dreams FC and Accra House. The Phobias losing their very first game of the season to Kerala last week and would not want to lose the second game on the bounce. He is head coach of the Phobias, Nebosha Kapoor, ahead of their game against Dreams.
3: For action. And we really gave opportunity for opponent team to find better position from some dangerous areas, and they punished us. But I am also very positive in this moment, because I see reaction of the players on everything we were discussing about, and I'm sure we will with good and better performance come in next game with awareness about everything what we did in especially last game. But you know, we were normal from tactical approach. We were coming in every game. We were planning for the game. We were creating plan, and that was, as you told, about tactically. Let's tell, like, we are all human beings, and we are all aware. In last minute, sometimes concentration is going down also. And
1: that was the head coach of Accra House of Oak, Nebosha Kapoor there. So let me run you through the results of games for match day five as we go into action. Of course, today Dreams will be playing against Accra House of Oak at 3 p.m. Vision would also be playing BB and Ghost at 3 p.m. And then later on Sunday, all the games will be played at 3 p.m. as always. Basake Holy Stars will play against Rigun Chelsea. Adiana Football Club will play against Redro Blacks. Port City will play against Bitim United, with Accra, Heart of Lions playing against Ashgold 04. WB United will play against Bediama Sporting Club, with Somerset playing against Young Apostles. Kotoko have already played as far as match day 5 is concerned. They defeated Kerala by a lone goal. So a look at the league log going in.

0: 2 action for match day 5. Like I said, Kotoko have already played their game, so they won, defeating Karela by a long goal, and currently find themselves in second position with 8 points. But results this weekend could obviously alter the league table. Samatics have 8 points. They have played 4 matches so far. Kotoko in second position, lie in third position on 8 points as well. Asco would have 7, Port City have 7, Accra Hearts of Oak have 7, Bechem United have 7, and Indiana Stars also have 7, with Karela on 6. Making up the first half of the Ghana Premier League table. For the second half of the Ghana Premier League table, we have Basake Holy Stars, Heart of Lions, Swidro Blacks, Vision, DBB United, Birkum Chelsea, and then in the relegation zone, it's Bibini Gold Stars, who won the Ghana Premier League not too long ago. Young Apostles have also won 1 out of the 4 matches they played so far. And then this is Dreams FC, who would also be in action against the Phobians later today. They have only drawn 1 of the 4 matches they played so far this season with respect to the Ghana Premier League.
1: Ladies and gentlemen, it's time for the final countdown. The show.
0: Let's wrap up the international conversations and start with action from the UEFA Nations League. Games were played yesterday. Belgium defeating Turkey by 3-0, with France drawing 1-1 against Italy. In other games that were played yesterday as well, Hungary defeating Georgia by a lone goal, with Ukraine losing by 0-3 to Northern Ireland. Bosnia and Herzegovina drawing 1-1 against Sweden, with Poland hitting 6 past Romania. Cyprus defeating Armenia by 2-0, with Latvia losing 1-2 to Montenegro. Kazakhstan lost by 1-2 to Moldova, with Faroe 1-1 against Slovakia. There were a number of some friendly games that were played as well. Later today, there will be some games played in the UEFA Nations League as well. Croatia will be playing against England. That game will be on at 4 p.m. with Spain playing against Czech Republic at 6:45 p.m. North Macedonia will play against Scotland, with Switzerland playing against Slovenia. Finland will play against Belarus. We'll play against Albania, with Belarus playing against San Marino. Estonia will play against Luxembourg, with Iceland playing against Bulgaria. There will be a number of friendly internationals. We'll keep you up to speed with all of that as well. Brazil will be playing against India. How do Brazil organize a friendly against India? Like, how? Brazil actually organized a friendly against India. They didn't see Ghana. Brazil organized a friendly against... We need to investigate this match. Brazil organized a friendly against India. What do they want to see? India. The friendly matches that Brazil have organized this window, it has to be investigated. First it was Australia, and now it's India. It has to be investigated. They probably have gone to collect some crazy money to organize it. India saying, like, what experience do Brazil want to get from India? What experience do they want to get from India? This thing has to be investigated. So we'll look into that. And Argentina too, they want to play against, that was
2: Messi's last game.
0: Yeah, Burkina Faso. I think it's been cancelled. So that last game is going to be against Burkina Faso. I'm sure for the Burkina Bay players, it is a game of their lives. I mean, they will tell their children and grandchildren. I'm sure the two things is a friendly, so they would have to do a deal. So whoever arranged it, they would have to do a deal. You want people to be angry with you this morning, eh?
3: if you mention
0: Blasters, then you convince this will be made you at
3: your call.
0: This country, in one breath, the Blasters are, you know, the signage of all eyes. I remember during the qualifiers, and when it looked like we were on the verge of qualifying, you go and see Blasters match, and all you hear people say, USA.
3: Now,
0: when you mention, even in a normal conversation, when you mention Black Lives Matter, somebody wants to insult you for free. Has the love story gone from there to there all of a sudden?
3: It was almost coming. I mean, prior to the World Cup, and even during the World Cup, I mean, Ghanaians really embraced the Black Stars after.
0: I remember when we beat Panama in the first game, drew against England in the second game. So what changed? Just these two AFCON matches ended like that.
3: Very disappointing performances.
0: And now look at how the team is in disarray. Anyway, there's a lot to discuss about the Black Stars this morning, especially with these developments and following the meeting that emanated as well. The coach, I mean, a lot has been happening with the Black Stars this week. Starting with the, now we know that the coach was not fired. From what we gather, the coach left on his own accord, from what we gather. Whether that is the case or not, that's another conversation altogether. But we understand the coach left on his own accord, and it wasn't that he was fired. Danny has joined me in the studio. Unfortunately, today,
2: this has 91.3.
0: You know, big issue to attend to this morning. Michael is writing an exam, so both of them cannot join us this morning. But Danny is joining us this morning as we navigate our way through this conversation. Danny, good morning and thank you for joining us. Let's start with the two games we've played so far, the performance, then we look at the coach, then we look at the calls for the sacking of whoever, then we look at the developments that have come in yesterday, and all the conversations that have emanated from that. Let's start with the two performances first, because they were back-to-back. When we lost against La Côte d'Ivoire last week, Thursday, I mean, there were many who thought Gambia dear. Oh, if we are so low, Gambia dear.
3: Your first win.
0: So when we take a 2-0 lead, and we still find a way to lose 4-2, then something is horribly amiss.
3: So, Kwame, good morning to
0: good morning.
3: Our cherished listeners and everybody listening to us as well. It was a very disappointing
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3: Especially if you're a Man United fan, trying to dodge your way out of the stressful beginning of a season just to relax your mind with the international break, then there's the Blasters who are even worst of it all. Against Ivory Coast, I would say it was a full star-studded Ivorian team that we played against. So it was something that a lot of us really expected, most especially going into the game without our key players like Thomas Partey, Mohamed Kudus, Antoine Semenyon, Inaki retiring from the national team, Black Stars captain Jordan Ayew wasn't also available.
0: Your news was 91.3
3: was one for us, especially the first game of our qualifiers. So most of us really knew that we our best would have been a draw. So with a 2-0 was okay for us, you know. But coming back home to play Gambia after a long break of not playing in the home stadium, you had an opportunity to try and make amends and also to try and please your fans, you know. And you play against Gambia, you get the first two goals from spot kicks, then you sit back, then allow the Gambians to really beat you 4-2. It was a disappointing game, I'm not even going to lie. Starting from our defense, we need to accept the fact that Djiku
4: and Salisu,
3: or Djiku and Jerome Opoku, are our best center backs we have. Let's not gamble it. These are our best center backs we have. Unfortunately, going into the World Cup, we didn't have Djiku, we didn't have Salisu with them, so there was Jonas Adjete and there was Jerome Opoku at a point. Derek Lucassen also came into the situation. I mean, so it looked as they were the best fit to play in our centre backs. But from the previous and the past games that we've played, you really attest to the fact that our team centre backs, or the people that we've played over the years, from qualifiers to tournaments, is Djiku and Salisu. So for me, I think we should just